I'm Robbie Williams, and you're listening to Alpha 91.3, the number one radio station in Mexico.

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1: Hate to give the satisfaction asking how you're doing now. How's the castle built of people you pretend to care about? Just what you wanted. Look at you, cool guy, you got it. I see the parties and diamonds sometimes when I close my eyes. 6 months of torture, you sold to some forbidden paradise. I loved you truly.

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0: 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Keep it locked in, man. I'm out.
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0: 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Inquieta. Lainey Wilson. 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
1: 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Are you with me? 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

0: 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Are you with me? Are you with me?
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2: 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I'm Bruno Mars, and you are listening to La Muchedumbre with Toño Estrella.

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1: When I met you in the summer, to my heartbeat sound, we fell in love as the leaves turn brown.